to wait. But baby, if you change your mind, don't be too late. 'Cause I just can't go on. It's already been too long, but you could make me

scenery floating by. We're now approaching Newport, Rhode Island. We've been for years in variety. Charlie Knickerbocker, now we're going to be in high.

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She started lately a new affair, and now the silly chick is gonna marry a square.

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Yes, and how many years can some people exist

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Yes, and how many deaths will it take till he knows

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It's a brand new dawning. Run, rabbits, run. They'll catch you in the morning. They crept on your tail. I know you wonder why you're so easy to hurt, so pale. Looks